First responder detail E3, 787 Jefferson Drive, Ross Township. 9-year-old male in talks requesting an ambulance. 8 North EMS 2031.

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1: Copy, I can see it from that driveway one off. 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

0: 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What information was provided was a possible fire. 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

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In the area of 712 Beaver Street, please borrow 39-383-0730 and 2122.

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0: This is just the key. 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
1: Appreciate it.

responder detail 0511 Centennial Avenue, apartment number 9, 68-year-old male, seizure patient, general weakness, not alert. KQRS West EMS.

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1: Copy. The alley.
0: Affirmative. Can you have PD first this way for property control?

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We are going to need to be taping some to block it.

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Area of exit 11, Route 28 southbound, Harmer 15, 175, fire channel 2.

0: Johnny 20, come in.
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0: Police 2 for evaluation. We're going to be 28 southbound, 12 and 11.

0: 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Is 160 supposed to be dispatched on your call?
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1: You just want to let the state know, there's only one struck a deer. The deer's dead on the side of the road. There's three other cars here that are all family, but EMS is only evaluating the two that were...

Valley Asset Center residence, 1349 Main Street in Sharpsburg. 182-149-217. Second Division, Fire Thirst, Spawn Substitute 18.

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0: Crews meet at the apartment. Residents said that they were cleaning the pump, the stove, so that's going to be what the issue was. No other smells in the building. Units will be returning.
1: Copy, answer clear, 28, correction 0033.

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They're West EMS 203.

First responding Delta 80, Cosmic Department, 3001 McKnight East Drive.

California Turnpike. Meager 40, I-76 westbound. Random type object on fire on the side of the road. 172-315 North Fire 2.

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Requiring a chemical odor smell from the basement. 612-612 Freeport Road, Iron Township, across the Lewis and Boyd. 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

0: County, 188, engine 1 on. We've got a large hospital, one from the exterior. We'll be out investigating.
1: Percy, nothing showing investigating.

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73 for a road closure in Gilbert. Railroad Street between Arthur and James will be closed until further. 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

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Multiple roads are closed. Spencer Street at Broad Street to ORB. 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

0: unknown injury, that it's going to be an 8-ton dump. Intersection of Henry and Lovely Creek, Slippery Heights, correction, Slippery Hills. Station 220's been alerted. There'll be a Fire 5 response at 7:45.
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0: Piston. I don't believe there's any injuries. There's some containment that's leaking fuel. So it went into the hillside. I guess it lost brakes.
1: Copy that. Yeah, I think 220 Chief in service.
0: On scene.
1: Copy, Chief. Copy, Assistant 746.

0: I don't believe there's any injuries. There's some containment. It's leaking fuel. Said it went into the hillside. I guess it lost brakes.
1: Copy that. Galley 220 Chief in service. On scene.
0: Copy, Chief. 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
0: No, for medics, can keep my rescue coming. We do have some containment. PD's on scene. We got a large ton dump truck into the hillside.
1: Scotty, the rescue proceed for containment.
2: 9955, I'm direct.

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1: 249 deputy.
0: Yeah, can you put 249 engine out of service to further notice?
1: Where is he?
2: County 220 squad's in.
1: Or 220 squad.

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0: Squad, you can come in on emergency. The southpaw. Seat up to the assistant.
1: Three seats, county two, two engines out. Point of rescue engine, copy.
2: County 297, chief.
1: Go ahead, chief.
2: Was there any specific location where they saw the transformer?
1: Location we got.
2: Yeah, I'm in the area. There was a short power outage. Going to kill it.

Assistant from Chief, we've got confusion in place of downfall here. No signs of any communication at this point. Copy that. I got a couple set up here at the main west.

0: whole vehicle on fire. 28 found about a quarter mile prior.
1: County 297, Chief.
2: Got it, Chief.
1: Were you able to call that complaint back and see what side of the building she saw the transformer go? We've gone up Westview Park Drive and Center, so we don't see anything.
2: Okay, give me a second. I'm on the line with Duke K-Line. I'll do that right after.
1: That copy, no hurry. You just hold it to myself. We're just going to check around here.

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0: 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He was looking out on the Westview Park Drive side. So it was right by, there's a road that goes up into that housing community.

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1: Earth 20 squad, air force.
2: Squad, Chief, come on up in front of the rescue. Actually behind the rescue, too. And with containment here.
3: The 28 northbound, we're getting either going to be in between 10 and 11. Station 315, sir.

0: deputy Collins. Tractor trailer. Brakes possibly on fire. It's going to be 28 North. He said this north, first turn around, back to D.C. 111 added the assignment, ASP. Got you.
1: That pull number that's in the call is correct. It's actually going to be to the rear on the right side of 811 Westview Park Drive. One squirrel will be DOA. There's no other issues. I'll be back in service.

0: County, 220 Chief. I'll be clear with command.
1: Appreciate you.

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0: CST. 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
1: Okay. Do you still need 111?
0: Doubtful. Be up to them.
1: Okay, 111, you copy that report?

0: intersection of State and Lilac, Maine. 1041 for a retest at 818.
1: 41 Chief, go ahead. I was on the wrong chief.
2: And Captain on scene, the Timber Ridge, got nothing showing here.
0: Stop. I'm just trying to get you to see if you needed a retune, but I reached the station. I got no response.
1: Yeah, I have a driver. We'll be good. I'm just about on scene. Let you know what's going on.
0: Okay.
3: County 175 anchor.
0: 175
3: anchor. Officers on scene, release 5 PSP. We're back up.

0: 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Put everybody back in. 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
1: 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For 157, you can go back in. Confirm false 819.
0: Engine 1 copies. We're back.

Detention Station 47 for road closure. Sangre closed from Sycamore to, they said Charrington, but no

0: County, 241 Chief. We moved wire as a communication off the edge of the road. Notified Butler of it. 241 units are back in.
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Utility 1, number 58, South Power Path in Philippines. Hey, welfare check, please. Now reporting that possibly fell 10 feet off a wall. The laceration to his leg. So, hey, 108 QRS, respond on West EMS, 8 cm.

on setting along with the squad 149 QRS. Chandler Township, 836 Avenue, 78 male, chest pain, short.

quantity to 108 Avenue Ross Township for an 84 male, all in unextended injuries. 248 alerted and North EMS response 903.

smell of natural gas inside a structure. It's 4885 McKnight Road, Walgreens. They said in the building, possibly coming from a meter. It's Ross Township. Station 247, 253, 46, and 297 for a spot north fire off the street at 909.

investigating. 911. 800 Villa Ross Township for medical patient contact. 248. North EMS at 911.

natural gas inside a structure, 85 McKnight Road, Greens Ross Township, be at station 246 and 253 for a retone.

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1: All right, with the engines update, if you haven't already filled that engine, you can hold off. They only have an odor at the meter in the rear of the building, not actually in the building. 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
0: Okay. 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Other units can return. I have it isolated to the meter in the back, 918.

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Be apartment 1101, 83 female, leg pain. 248 QRS alerted, northeast response 919.

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1: 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Just about ready to clear.
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lighting, lights, and traffic control. See the tractor trailer. It's going to be 28 northbound, RIDC, right at the turnaround. 11, be a fire 3, 949.

0: tractor trailer. It was on fire. 28 northbound, just north of RIDC at the turnaround. 111 is a return. Fire 3 response, 955.
1: County wall on Captain 2.
0: Captain 2.
1: Go and fill us with 315. We're going to be committed to that funeral detail.

traffic control center, scene of an earlier tractor trailer on fire. 28 northbound, north of IDC at the turnaround. 315 to the assignment, respond north. Ops 3 at 915.

seen him in an earlier tractor trailer on fire. Northbound,

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0: 218 Baldwin Road.
1: Race 1008. 228 Rescue, just be advised, report knowledge. No obvious injuries, however, there is possible containment.

County, 220 Rescue on. Two vehicles, still on the roadway. Okay, everybody's out. 220 Chief, full establishment.

0: County. Chief, we're good with the inside scene.
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0: 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The address is going to be 425 Cumberland Road, apartment number
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We secured it back up to the house. 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
1: On a scene, 4-star commercial, nothing evident. 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

0: 242, 253, and 259, second finish, no response for a fire alarm. McKnight Road, Ross, 4575 McKnight, Old Hampton Inn, McKnight Hotel. Response, fire 3.
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0: Harry McNamara, come in. 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
1: 360 is complete. Nothing evident, all four sides. Truck 247 is investigating.

247T29249248. You're reporting failed units for a fire alarm at the Hampton Knight Hotel. 4575 McKnight, Rostow, should respond on fire 3.

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County, Alpha Command. 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System was reset prior to arrival. No issues. Detector was from a bathroom. All units, 4028 Alpha, you can go back and system reset, 1119.

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County Fire Communications on air announcing the final call in memory of life member, past president, John H. Lattimore from the Blonox Glenover Volunteer Fire Company Station 101.

behalf of the community and the Blaunox Glenover Volunteer Fire Company, it is with deep sorrow and sadness to announce that years after years of service, bravery, and heroism, that life member and past president John H. Lattimore has completed his last response and has returned home safely for his final call on this date, June 2nd, 2026, to watch over his family, friends, and fellow firefighters. John will be in our hearts forever. Allegheny County Fire Communications, off and clear, 1137.

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1: Engine 2 from 186 Deputy, you're going to have traffic issues going across Paramount due to people's natural gas.
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1: You can go non-emergency.
2: 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We're back in.

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I'll be looking around. I'll have the command. Nothing found at the moment.

0: 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Do you have a better location on this? I'm around the address, found nothing.
1: For road closure. 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

0: County 186 deputy. You can show me on. I have a, looks like cable lines going onto a home, hanging low. Street is going to be 219 East Fairview.
1: Copy, 1224. Deputy from engine 2. You want me to respond or just hang?
0: Stand by for now. This is definitely going to be a cable wire, so I'm going to reach out to the homeowner. County from 186 Deputy. Hold it to the captain and myself.
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0: Just low cable wires. Talk to the homeowner. They're already very well aware of it. There's going to be no fire department units. Myself and the deputy are going to be coming.
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0: reported thick blacks in the area of 167 Cemetery Lane. Township Station 2, along with 317, respond North Fire 3 at 3. 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

0: 297 Chocolate 3.
1: Okay, 253, Chief. Slow all units down. Can't find anything at this time.
2: All units responding in area 167 Cemetery Lane. Per 253, Chief. Slow your response. Nothing located this time, 1308.
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0: Copy that.
2: Okay, which 317 units in route?
0: Engine 1.

0: Connie, 253, Chief.
1: Go ahead, Connie.
0: Chief, have I checked with the pet crematory? Maybe they were doing something.
1: Yeah, it's affirmative. We already have somebody investigating that location.
0: Okay.

0: 354, 253, Chief. Do you check at the crematory yet?
1: Yeah, Chief, I passed it. I didn't see anything. I'll go back that way and take another look.
0: All right, I got 247 as command. Duty Chief's heading up that way.

0: 247 Edge, if you want to head up with your duty chief to the crematorium, you can.
1: I got it.
2: County 510 South Monticelli.
1: Copy, 13.

0: from T-47 Assistant.
1: Go ahead, Assistant.
0: You can return all units. What is that, crematorium?
1: Copy that. Connie, Cemetery Line Command.
2: Chief, I've copied that. I'll return everybody.
3: Okay, all units for the 167 Cemetery Lane, per command, you can go back in. It was confirmed it was a crematorium.

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Some truck had pulled wires down. 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
1: All units responding to Pizza Prado for police. They got blasted on the roadway. No longer need for fire. 4-2-1.
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34, number 25 McClure Road, West Township. 72-year-old male fell from a wheelchair. 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

Central units on the special attention station, 309. Spencer from Broad, 65, reopen. Again, Spencer from Broad, 65 is now reopened. So, Rapp Street is open from Broad to 65. Again, Rapp Street is now reopened. 1422.

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Miller from Broad 265 is now reopened. And Miller from Broad 265 is now reopened.

First responder, E1, Giant Eagle, 5 Quaker Village Shopping Center in Leafdale, parking lot. 65-year-old female, feeling very hot, not alert. QRS, respond West EMS, 1434.

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for a wire on the ground that's sparking. 716 Lincoln Boulevard in McCandless. It's 186-27, respond Northfire 716.

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Area by 5009 Manise Road, Shaler Township. 259, 260, 264, 317, along with Shaler Fire, please. North Fire 3, response 1510.

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1: Down with no reported smoking or arcing. 8716 Lincoln Boulevard, McCandless. 186 engine 2, 187 engine 1. Second activation on North Fire 7 and 1511.
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1: County 180, Chief, I'll be on scene.
0: Police on scene reporting vehicle versus child bleeding from the head.
1: I'm just holding myself 186 cold.
0: Chief, 186 squad, all our units could go back and serve 14.
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0: 1-8 Cheatham County. Any need for police?
1: Okay, I'm just going to cut her from the roadway. Can you just do a notification to Comcast or Verizon? It's going to be the line versus 8750 Lincoln Boulevard.
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0: Where is she?
3: On scene with police and EMS. Some of the companies are at down. 264L1 has command.
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2: 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We're out with 264 pumper.
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4: County 259 deputies, can we arrive in?

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1: County, Venice Command. EMS has the patient. Police have the scene. Do you put all fire units back in service? 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

first responder detail, E1, number 8, South Bryan Avenue, Bellevue. 1-year-old male, a fever, not responding normally. 8, West EMS, 1558.

Chester Avenue is reopened all traffic. Chester Avenue is reopened all traffic. Communications clear for 59.

detail you to 1411 Linden Street, Chaswick. 51-year-old, psych issues. 315 North EMS, 1559.

first responder detail, 3 Jackson Circle, Ross Township, 64-year-old female, stomach pain. 248 North.

hotel that was on fire, 25 Kingsland Drive, Emsworth, 148, 10 Spawn North, Fire 5, 1670.

0: County 148, present.
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0: 10-4.
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request a fireman to check out for oxygen setup. The towers, apartment 1X, 1 Delaware Avenue, Edmont, 216 North 2, 1636.

0: grill and deck on fire. 68 Barnwood Drive, Franklin Park. 158, 185. Engine, 158 truck, 228 truck, respond north fire. 1637.
1: County 158 deputies in.
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4: 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Repeat that?
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0: Yeah, you can hold it to the units on the third. We just have a little bit of decking to extinguish.

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2: 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We're just going to be doing some mop up.
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0: Tom Moore, Command.
1: Command, go ahead.
0: You can return units with the exception of 158. We're just going to get a little bit more mop up, and we'll be out of here.
1: All units for Barnwood, the 158. All their units can go back in service 1653.
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0: Inés.
1: Joey.
0: Her set up perfectly fine. She had questions about an outlet. 1 second.

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1: 2000 Azure, go ahead, utility.
0: You got to come back here and park.

0: 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Mentioned Lutheran Church, 82, 25 people, endless. 186, 188, 187, North Fire 7, 1746.
1: 188, Chief, en route.
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0: County 1-8, on the scene. 4-6 chain reaction. Looks like everybody's up.
1: Braces, 188 chief on scene, 4 vehicles reaction, everybody out 1747.
0: Rush, just notice into the first car there.
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1: Good.
0: In case of the negative injuries, police for now, and have them start maybe 1-2.
1: Where is she?
2: Medic 135 is available with the update.
1: Where is she?
2: 955 also available.

0: Engine 1, you can clear. Engine 1, clear. Release by command.
1: Come in.
0: Roger, command.
1: Come in, go ahead.
0: I'm going to replace the apparatus and start remaining on scene with the police for a minute.

0: or motor vehicle accident with possible injuries. Perry Highway, area of Rita's in the entrance to the high school. Todd McCandless. 187, 186, 188, or 718,
1: 42. Johnny, you show 188 and 1 allow 4.
0: Where is he?
2: County, 188 rescue in with 3.

And 187 Special Services with 3. Units responding, just be advised, injury is a possible, is

0: 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A two-vehicle accident blocking at least one southbound lane.
1: Where is he?
0: Warning, 770. He's now commanding seven engines. Rescue 2 is on scene as well.

0: County, 188, rescue on scene. 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
1: Perry Highway, command.
0: Hold this to 186, 187, 188, and return the balance.
1: One eight engine two, if you're not on.

0: County Ferry Highway Command. I'm going to be handing command over to 1-8 assistance.
1: Fire detail, Children's Pine Center, 1179 Ferry Highway in Pine Township, 22 old male, difficulty breathing, 228 EMS 1850.

0: Roger, Howie Command.
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0: 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We're going to have Ferry Highway down to one lane north, one lane south.

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273. 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Tell Stoll and Will Smith, everybody's outside. 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

0: 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Rush. Two-story residential, not the head. Chief, command.
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0: 273 Chief.
1: Good.
0: Fire's out. 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
0: County can show all vehicles clear. Roadway reopens. All units clear. Command terminated.
1: 1934.

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